We're a tribal animal. We're going to go on fighting. Because that's our evolutionary history.

78 degrees north. It's as far north as you can fly on a regular airplane. We have samples of 864,000 different crop varieties. Our idea was to create a backup for all the different seed banks around the world. Bad things can happen to seed banks. There can be an earthquake, or fire, or wars.

You walk down a long tunnel. You get to a room that's minus 18 Celsius. And you're looking at boxes. This is what everybody's ancestors in the world have contributed to in an unbroken evolutionary line from the beginnings of agriculture to present. This diversity was not only the biological foundation, but it was what stood between us and catastrophic starvation. It's a sum total of all the traits and the adaptations that the crops have made in the past. It's also, at the same time, the future. It's everything that agriculture can be.

even think I go to prayer every time I hear them saying that there's no way to delay that trouble coming every day. No way to delay

You can cool it, you can heat it, cause baby I don't need it. Take your TV tube and eat it, and all that phony stuff on sports, and all the unconfirmed reports. You know I watch that rotten box until my head began to hurt from checking out the way the newsmen say they get the dirt before the guys on channel so-and-so. And further they assert that any show they'll interrupt to bring you news if it comes up. They say that if the place blows up, they will be the first to tell, cause the boys they got downtown are working hard and doing swell. And if anybody gets the news before it hits the street, they say that no one blabs it faster, their coverage can be beat. And if another woman driver gets machine gun from a seat, they'll send some joker with a brownie and you'll see it all complete. So I'm watching and I'm waiting, hoping for the best. Even think I go to praying every time I hear them saying that there's no way to delay that trouble coming every day. No way to delay that trouble coming every day.

merchants and the shops who used to sell their brooms and mops and every other household item. Watch a mob just turn and bite them, and they say it served them right because a few of them were white. And it's the same across the nation, black and white discrimination. Yeah, and you can't understand me and all that other jazz they hand me in the papers and TV and all that mass stupidity that seems to grow more every day. Each time you hear something it would say, he wants to go and do you in, cause the color of your skin just don't appeal to him, no matter if it's black or white, because he's out.

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Cause a fire in the street ain't like a fire in the heart. And in the eyes of all these people, don't you know that this could start on any street in any town, in any state, if any clown decides that now's the time to fight for some ideal he thinks is right. And if a million more agree, there ain't no great society as it applies to you and me. Our country isn't free, and the law refused to see if all that you can ever be is just a lousy janitor. And unless your uncle owns the store, you know that five and every four just won't amount to nothing more than to watch the rats go across the floor and make up songs about being poor.

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1: 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Yeah, the picker. 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
1: Once more, thank you very much. Don't forget us. Our name is Motorhead. We play rock and roll.
2: Descansa en paz una de las grandes leyendas del heavy metal, Lemmy de Motorhead.